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12: Can confirm that Melville Mazda will look after you all week long. With Melville Mazda, we're putting cash in the car and sending the Supernovas out on the road to find you today. The Supernovas are in Bicton with Michelle.
13: Michelle. I'm excited for Michelle.
12: Me too. Now, Michelle, you've just been stretching and figuring out your strategy. Are you feeling it? You're in the zone?
14: Oh, yes, absolutely.
12: Mm. Now,
14: absolutely in the zone.
12: We did just ask you a question off air before, but we probably need to share this with the greater world. So talk to us about how the storm impacted you.
14: It blew my pilot light out of my hot water system. I'm so sorry to everybody.
12: So no hot shower for you this morning.
15: No hot shower. We can smell you through the screen.
13: Yeah, the cold plunge might be good, you know, for the senses. Really wake you up and ready to grab some sweet, sweet cash.
15: Good idea, Joel.
12: In a second, we're going to count you in, Michelle. You'll have exactly 30 seconds to find as much cash as you can. We know that hidden throughout the car, there is $1,000 up for grabs.
13: You're going to do the counting, Nat, because Sean and I can't.
12: Pay for the plumber to come around and pre-light pilot light.
13: Yeah, you'll be back to where you started.
14: That's right.
12: All right.
15: Get into position, Michelle, please.
16: Come on, Michelle.
12: Okay.
15: All right. She's going around to the passenger side door to be able to begin.
12: Okay.
13: Oh, gosh.
12: Michelle from Bicton, your 30 seconds starts now. And she's
15: all right, she's open. She's in the passenger side door. She's going through the... under the chair now. She hasn't found anything yet. She's going in the console. Found 200. There's 200 bucks in her hand. Oh, okay, Michelle's working to the back seat now. Anything in the back seat? She's looking through the door.
13: Use coffee
15: back
13: cups
15: of the
13: in
15: seats.
13: My car.
15: She found another couple of 100
16: seconds,
15: bucks.
16: 10 seconds.
15: There's a beach ball in the way. What's that to... It's a bag.
16: Pop it.
15: She's popping the middle seat cover.
12: She's going to the beach.
16: Go to the beach.
15: Quick,
16: she can't get the boot
12: open. Time's up. What have we got in our hands, Michelle?
14: $800.
12: $800. Not a bad return. Not a bad return.
15: That's fair effort.
12: That was frantic. Frantic.
13: How are you feeling, Michelle?
14: Very excited.
12: Exhilarated.
14: Yes, a new hot water system to buy.
13: Rock and roll.
12: Okay, $800 is all Michelle's. It's that easy, everybody. Make sure you register for Car-ching tomorrow. There will be $1,200 in the Mazda.
15: Wow, and we'll make sure we have the boot unlocked because that will seem to be a bit of a problem. And Michelle, if you've got a problem, Byron for $25 will be able to fix that pilot light, I reckon.
12: He's very handy.
13: Yeah, for 30 he'll do it shirtless.
15: 100%.
12: For 40 he'll put his shirt back on again. Register online or via the Nova Player, and this could be you tomorrow morning. So make sure you do register because, look, it's easy money and there is $1,200 in the CX5 tomorrow.
15: Oh, yes.
12: Thank you, Michelle. Well played.
14: Thank you.
12: Good job. It's tough. 30 seconds goes very fast. Right now, here's Chapel Road. This is Pink Pony Club. There's a big sigh. 24 past 8 on Nova.

0: Club action there from Chapel Roan. It's Nathan Ashton on Michelle Ready Express, 28 past 8.
1: There's a couple of real good benefits of being away camping on the weekend.
0: Yes.
2: Were there?
1: Yes. Number one, it's beneficial for the mums and wives who stay behind. Because they don't have the husbands around,
2: Good point.
1: Yeah, so they're just like
0: foot Could not through. Have been happier, right?
1: Couldn't be happier. And the second part is the husbands don't have the wives around to tell them what to do, how to do it, and nagging would probably be the number one thing.
2: Yeah.
1: That is good for the men.
0: Mm. So
1: the best part about it is when we were there the very first day when I was up in Kalbarri with five mates, we had 11 kids between us, and we all decided to pack up and go to the beach for the day. It was overcast, but it hadn't the weather hadn't kicked in.
0: It was warm enough to go to the beach. Yeah.
1: And one thing I noticed when everybody pulled up to the beach was that when they bought out their supplies for the day, every man had an esky. An individual esky.
0: Full of beer.
1: With beer.
0: What about for the kids?
1: There might have been a splattering of cans of Coke in between the eskies. And the only other thing for the food for the day was everyone had a packet of chips.
0: That's it.
1: A bag of chips.
0: A big bag of chips.
1: Everyone had a different one.
2: Really? What flavour are you? S&Vs or?
1: Oh, I went those Rock. Is it Rock Deli?
2: Red Rock Deli.
1: Joel, the lime and cracked pepper, maybe?
2: Oh, they're sublime.
0: Well, aren't you cool, mate?
1: Well,
0: they're
1: Nelly. Nice.
0: It's practically a grazing platter, wasn't it?
1: It was a lost leader at Shell on the way through Geraldton. So what do you do, mate?
2: Short and I have the exact same palate.
0: I
2: love those
0: it.
2: Chips.
1: So we stood around in a circle.
0: Okay, so
1: when the kids were hungry, all they got was
0: chips.
1: A chip in their hand.
0: Hey, want a chip?
1: Yeah, want a chip. That'll do.
2: And a splattering
1: That'll
2: of
1: get
2: Coca-Cola.
1: You through.
0: Okay, just compare and contrast. If you were going to the beach with your wife, what would have been packed?
1: She always has a fruit platter.
0: Yes.
1: And there always has to be, I mean, we might pick up some sushi or something along the way.
0: Ooh.
1: But she will go bananas at me because I'm a minimalist when it comes to that stuff. And she will go bananas if we do not pack enough food for 14 days.
2: Just in case you get stranded on the beach.
0: You never know, right? You never know.
2: Of course.
1: Yeah, and all the dads standing in the circle were like just passing along different, you know,

0: and Nat and Sean. Next week, raid a brand new Mazda for hidden cash when Ka-ching hits the streets.
1: Plus, comedy superstar Sam Pang joins us for a laugh.
0: And score return flights straight to Bali with the return of Flyaway Friday.
2: Nova 937.

It's a great day to be a Taylor Swift fan. She announced this morning a brand new single for the Toy Story 5 movie. It is produced by Jack Antonoff. This guy has produced all of her best songs, in my opinion. Cruel Summer, Antihero, Lavender Haze. So you know the song's going to be good. Plus, in true Taylor Swift style, she is dropping multiple versions of the same song. An acoustic version, a piano version, and the actual version, I Knew It, I Knew You, the brand new single from Taylor Swift, dropping Friday. We're going to have a first play here on Nova. Of course, we always do. And we have the best prizes right now. If you want to see Harry Styles live in New York City, 13 24 10. Phones are open. Let's get you winning now at Nova.

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0: Have so much fun. Bye.
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4: And now, a surprise for you. Nova is sending

0: says clean edit here, Tommy, too. Does that mean the F word's been cut out from the Pablo Escobar bit?
1: Yeah, very, Jenny. Yeah. Mm. Oops.
0: Just get in the car, Jenny. Straight away. Stop mucking around, Jenny.
2: Great song. Hey, I want to hear from you, 13, 24, 10. If your kids prank you regularly, stitch you up, the old Goxie's classic stitch up, you know what I mean? Mm. If they do, what are some of the pranks that they get you with? So I was at the gym last week in the morning and I get a text message from a number that I don't know saying, yo, you going to Colonnades, which is the local shopping centre? I was like, what? Question mark back, Kate, which is a big statement in itself when you just send back a question mark because you don't know who the person is.
3: It's very challenging.
2: They've written back, I'm going, are you? Wow. It's Jack BTW. And I've gone, okay, young person speak here, BTW.
0: Picked up on that.
2: I've had to go and Google that, what that means, by the way.
3: It's the only one I know. Oh, right. FYI.
0: Yeah.
2: So then I've written back, Jack who? And he's written back, Colville. You know, the one that goes to Colonnades with you, Max and Ashton and that in the mornings. I said, this is Lenny's dad. Lenny has been

0: was eating cod twice a day.
1: Cod.
0: But we had to ban the cod from our house because his paws were just sweating out cod juices.
1: Oh, have fun with that.
2: And Sean. 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

0: Darwin DJ Cyril with the rapper Wiz Khalifa. The music video involves them just getting on some...
1: Yeah.
0: Some Mary Jane. Other words for that? Doobie. Devil's lettuce.
1: The green tang.
0: Oh, my God. Anyway, you can go watch the music video in your own time. This is the Matty Rowe Oz Music Show. Let's do this. It's the Music Minute tonight. We have a rogue dog in the studio.
1: Very special guest, I think you mean.
0: Hello, Bento. Bento is a... What kind of dog is Bento?
1: Bernie's mountain dog.
0: Oh, my God. She's the cutest thing you've ever seen.
1: Yeah.
0: And I know Bento loves Australian music because I see her bopping along to Dom Dolla sometimes. all right, let's start the biggest Australian music news headlines tonight with a beloved band. You can have the Temper Trap perform in your backyard.
1: So good.
0: So cool. So the Temper Trap are offering an exclusive win-only experience for, yes, a backyard performance for you and 20 friends.
1: That's imagine so many friends.
0: Imagine hearing Sweet Disposition over the fence as a neighbour. I would ascend.
1: I'll give you one better.

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0: We were so intrigued. And Sean, you asked too many questions for it to be comfortable. 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
0: Venus Investigations.
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0: Yeah.
1: Films everything. 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
0: Records everything that you ask it. 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
0: hey, that's right. 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

0: someone will just yell Barjas at me.
1: Yes, perfect.
0: Because I was the voice of Barjas yes. back in the early 90s. Now, young people in the audience, they're going, why are people yelling Barjas at that very thin man? it's hard to explain. There's a lot of explanations required in my show.
1: That's too good. Well, come along and see Tony. He's going to do a great bunch of shows. Very funny. Don't yell Barjas at me. I'll take it personally.
2: Lovely. And Will.
1: Will who? On Sunday. So, look, enjoy the clear skies, Sean.
2: Lovely. And Will.
1: Will who?
2: Well, and now Will.
1: You're in, oh, and Rob Hawley.